0: said, yep, meeting adjourned. 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
1: I want to know what you're thinking. There are some things you can't hide. I want to know.

What's on your mind? Information Society, just great songs on WOW FM. It's Sideshow. The New York Times says the best TV show of the 21st century, so that's the year 2000 on, is Breaking Bad. I mean, I have a hard time arguing with that. It's probably, I would put that up there as my favorite show. I'm one of them, anyway. I don't know if I could pick the best, but that would definitely be way up there on my list. Let's see. You can text me, 833-OWOW-FM. John says Better Call Saul was a better series. I don't know. Better Call Saul was a lot of fun. It started off kind of slow, but when it picked up, boy, did it pick up. Train now. Drops of Jupiter. 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
3: Tonight, partly cloudy, a low of 9. Tomorrow, cloudy, a high of 21. Tomorrow night, cloudy with a 40% chance of showers, a low of 16. And on Thursday, cloudy, 40% chance of showers throughout the day, a high of 19. 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
6: Chaka, chaka, chaka, chaka, chaka, gone. 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

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It's Sideshow. We'll take a little trip back in time here with Today and Stuff That Happened coming up shortly. 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
0: Today in stuff that happened, 110 years ago, 1916, John D. Rockefeller was declared the first billionaire. Billionaire. That's 1916 dollars. Billionaire with a B. Modern historians, though, think it was a bit of an exaggeration. He only had about 900 million at the time. Huh. 900 million in 1916. Do I bother putting this into Google to see what it would be now? Let's do it. 900 million, 26 in 1916 dollars. Just a modest $27.66 billion in today's money. It's a living, right? That's today and stuff that happened. This is the Go-Go's Head Over Heels.

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Never Surrender. It's Corey Hart on WOW FM. It's Sideshow. So the New York Times says that the greatest TV show of the 21st century is Breaking Bad. So the best show made after the year 2000 is Breaking Bad. Did they get it right? 833-0-WOW-FM. I'll tell you what I'm learning. A lot of these really great shows that people love, I haven't seen. Succession, Fleabag, Atlanta. I haven't seen any of these shows. I got a lot of TV watching to catch up. Great suggestions, though. Keep them coming.

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What's the greatest TV show of the 21st century? That's the year 2000 and on. New York Times says it's Breaking Bad. Did they get it right? 833-0-WOW-FM. Let me know. I mean, I'm always looking for good suggestions, too. So, Ace of

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3: Tonight, partly cloudy, a low of 9. Tomorrow, cloudy, a high of 21. Tomorrow night, cloudy with a 40% chance of showers, a low of 16. And on Thursday, cloudy, 40% chance of showers throughout the day, a high of 19. 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

0: Breakfast at Tiffany's. It's Deep Blue Something on WOW FM at Sideshow. This is Things You Didn't Know Yesterday. All vehicle license plates in the state of California are manufactured by incarcerated individuals at Folsom State Prison. Each day, the inmates produce between 45,000 and 65,000 license plates. No wonder they get all the good concerts there.
1: Hello, I'm Johnny Cash.
0: The U.S. military manufactured way too many Purple Heart medals during World War II when they were planning the invasion of Japan. So the Purple Hearts awarded up until just recently were still from that supply. They started producing them again in 2022. It's like when I go to Costco. I buy way too much, but I'll be set for decades.
2: Ooh, that's a good price for 12 pounds of nutmeg.
0: And the year 1666 contains every single Roman numeral once, in order from largest to smallest. MDCLXVI. You know, you could have told me that was next year's Super Bowl, and I wouldn't have known the difference.
3: Class, please. If you don't learn Roman numerals, you'll never know the date certain motion pictures were copyrighted.
0: And that's Things You Didn't Know Yesterday.
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5: Tonight, partly cloudy, a low of 9. Tomorrow, cloudy, a high of 21. Tomorrow night, cloudy with a 40% chance of showers, a low of 16. And on Thursday, cloudy, 40% chance of showers throughout the day, a high of 19. 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
3: Tonight, partly cloudy, a low of 9. Tomorrow, cloudy, a high of 21. Tomorrow night, cloudy with a 40% chance of showers, a low of 16. And on Thursday, cloudy, 40% chance of showers throughout the day, a high of 19. I'm Bob Kabinga with Aaron Pryor's breaking and local news.
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0: It's your chance to go from listening to Journey to actually seeing Journey. 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
1: 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I'm Mark Hansen. 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
1: For Wednesday, cloudy, a high of 21. Wednesday night, cloudy with a 40% chance of showers, a low of 16. For Thursday, cloudy, 40% chance of showers throughout the day, a high of 19. Thursday night, cloudy, 30% chance of showers, a low of 12. And on Friday, cloudy, a high of 18. 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
5: For Wednesday, cloudy, a high of 21. Wednesday night, cloudy with a 40% chance of showers, a low of 16. For Thursday, cloudy, 40% chance of showers throughout the day, a high of 19. Thursday night, cloudy, 30% chance of showers, a low of 12. And on Friday, cloudy, a high of 18. I'm Bob Kabinga with Arn Pryor's Breaking and Local News.

0: It's your chance to go from listening to Journey to actually seeing Journey. 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
5: For Wednesday, cloudy, a high of 21. Wednesday night, cloudy with a 40% chance of showers, a low of 16. For Thursday, cloudy, 40% chance of showers throughout the day, a high of 19. Thursday night, cloudy, 30% chance of showers, a low of 12. And on Friday, cloudy, a high of 18. I'm Bob Kabinga with Arn Pryor's Breaking and Local News.

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3: For Wednesday, cloudy, a high of 21. Wednesday night, cloudy with a 40% chance of showers, a low of 16. For Thursday, cloudy, 40% chance of showers throughout the day, a high of 19. Thursday night, cloudy, 30% chance of showers, a low of 12. And on Friday, cloudy, a high of 18. 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
1: 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We're going to dance. And have some fun.

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11: For Wednesday, cloudy, a high of 21. Wednesday night, cloudy with a 40% chance of showers, a low of 16. For Thursday, cloudy, 40% chance of showers throughout the day, a high of 19. Thursday night, cloudy, 30% chance of showers, a low of 12. And on Friday, cloudy, a high of 18. I'm Bob Kabinga with Arn Pryor's Breaking and Local News.
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1: For Wednesday, cloudy, a high of 21. Wednesday night, cloudy with a 40% chance of showers, a low of 16. For Thursday, cloudy, 40% chance of showers throughout the day, a high of 19. Thursday night, cloudy, 30% chance of showers, a low of 12. And on Friday, cloudy, a high of 18. I'm Bob Kabinga with Arn Pryor's Breaking and Local News.
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1: Good morning. A mix of sun and cloud today, becoming cloudy this afternoon. I'm Casey Egan in the ArmpireToday.ca newsroom. September 30th is a day for Canadians to remember the history and lasting legacy of residential schools while honoring survivors and their families. That includes learning from Indigenous voices and understanding why remembering that history is important. Here's Brandon Markle, an Indigenous community leader.
2: The whole month of September is a really heavy month. It's a month of remembering. It's a month of grief. It's a day of mourning where we remember some of the stories and the history of our people and the Canadian legacy. But it's also a day of hope.
1: September 30th also marks Orange Shirt Day, an Indigenous-led movement that raises awareness about the legacy of residential schools and honors survivors. Police are renewing their pleas to the public for information on a Pembroke woman who has been missing for over 3 years now. The Upper Ottawa Valley OPP believe that foul play is behind the disappearance of Brianna Traversy. She was 29 when she was reported missing in Petawawa on September 21st, 2023. The OPP says its investigators have conducted extensive interviews and multiple searches as part of the case, but have not yet been able to determine her whereabouts or who may be involved. Anyone with information on the case is asked to call the OPP or Crime Stoppers. Renfrew County is bucking the trend when it comes to huge drops in the housing market being experienced by bigger cities. The Ontario Real Estate Association says the rate of home sales in August was the lowest it's seen in 25 years. However, Nicole Waters, president of the Renfrew County Real Estate Board, says the local market only saw a small drop compared to last year. 128 properties were sold in Renfrew County last month, compared to 134 in August of 2025. And this Saturday, Ontario Provincial Police Auxiliary members are asking residents to help fill local food bank shelves. Operation Full Plate is taking place at various locations across the province, including at No Frills on O'Brien Road in Renfrew. The OPP will be accepting donations of non-perishable food and other essential items. After 9 this morning, get the full local news rundown sent straight to your email. Sign up at armpiretoday.ca. In sports, tonight the Armpire Packers head to Brockville to play the Tikis. The puck drops at 7:45 p.m. Last night in preseason hockey, Montreal beat Toronto 3-2. And in Major League Baseball's wild card round, the Yankees beat Boston 9-0. San Diego beat the Cubs 8-0. The White Sox took down Houston 6-3, while Atlanta beat Philadelphia 5-3. I'm Casey Egan with the news that keeps you connected to where you live. The Ottawa Valley's three-day forecast is next.
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1: A mix of sun and cloud today, becoming cloudy this afternoon. A high of 22, the humidex near 26. Then tonight, cloudy skies with a chance of showers overnight, a low of 16. Tomorrow, cloudy with another chance of showers, a high of 21, feeling like 26. And on Friday, cloudy with a high of 18.

is 30th of September, 2026. Can you believe that September is coming to an end already? The month just flew by, didn't it? Fall is now here. We're heading into October and spooky season and Halloween and Thanksgiving we have to look forward to as well. A very important day today, though. Today, being the 30th of September, marks National Day for Truth and Reconciliation, along with Orange Shirt Day, a movement that began in Williams Lake, British Columbia, back on September 30th of 2013. It was established to honor residential school survivors, their families, and those who never returned home. The day serves as a powerful reminder of the lasting impacts of the residential school system. What began as a grassroots initiative has since evolved into a nationally recognized movement with individuals, organizations, and communities across Canada participating in acts of remembrance, reflection, and reconciliation each year. So put on an orange shirt if you've got one, and if you don't, you may want to go out and get one today and keep your radio right here on WOW FM throughout the day today. Special guests and information and more for National Day for Truth and Reconciliation. We're also going to give you the chance to win $100 in free groceries. One versus 100 is coming up before 7 o'clock. In the meantime, Jordan will join me. We're keeping our eye on it. Plus, music from Soul Decision after...

0: Just great songs here on WOW Mornings. Bill and Jordan 2 for this final day of September, and we are keeping our eye on it for you.
1: This is a story we actually talked about a few weeks ago, but it is now kind of a little bit more present because it happens this week. And that is the fact that more than 700,000 Ontario workers are going to be getting a raise. Yes, the province's general minimum wage increases by 35 cents tomorrow. It moves from $17.60 to $17.95 an hour. The annual adjustment is tied to Ontario's consumer price index, which increased 1.9%.
0: I cannot believe that it's already October 1st. I remember talking about this, and yeah, all of a sudden now it's here tomorrow. And Jordan, what do you think about these wages? I mean, you remember making, what did we make back in the day as kids? Like $4.25 an hour or something?
1: I think I shared this story. I had my first job and it was student minimum wage and it was $6.75 an hour.
0: All right, so not $4. I'm trying to, you know, the uphill both ways in the snow to school kind of story this morning. But that's pretty amazing. So that's over $10. But then, you know, you think about how many years have passed and just how much more expensive things are these days. Penny candies, do those even exist anymore?
1: Yeah, you know what? Racking my brain, I believe I had my first job in 2004, so more than two decades ago, which is scary to say.
0: Wild. Well, check that paycheck. The next one you get, if you're making minimum wage, you should see a few more bucks on there. We're keeping our eye on it for you here on WOW Mornings. Just great songs.

0: 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Here's what's happening in Armprior.
1: Good morning, I'm Casey Egan. Here's what's coming up over the next 48 hours. It's everything you need to know.
2: A reflective evening, a scenic day trip, and some practical career support are all happening around the valley today. This morning, a Fall Colors bus tour is heading through Pontiac West, leaving Harrington Hall at 9. The $25 trip includes lunch, a beverage, and the bus driver's tip, with participants asked to wear orange in recognition of the National Day for Truth and Reconciliation. This afternoon in Armprior, OnTrack's weekly job search drop-in runs from 1 to 3. Staff can help with finding job opportunities, navigating job posting sites, uploading documents, and working through technology challenges. Bring a current resume. And tonight in Almont, the youth of Mississippi Mills are hosting the community's annual Truth and Reconciliation Vigil at Riverfront Park. A reflective walk begins at 6:30, followed by guest speakers and readings. The evening wraps up with an invitation to place a candle at the Seven Gifts and take some time for personal reflection. You can get all the details on these events and more at armpriortoday.ca. Just click the 48 in the news feed. I'm Steve Berard, and that's what's happening around town.
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Just great songs. Reach out. I'll be there here on WOW Mornings with Bill Porter. Big night last night. I guess it was the Leafs home opener. I have a few buddies that are Leafs fans, and it's all they were talking about yesterday, and all of the trades and the new players. And I saw the Senators announce their captain yesterday. Lots of changes and such going on in the hockey world. I will admit I don't follow hockey much, so I don't really have much to tell you this morning other than, you know, what you've probably read already in the headlines, what you've heard from the WOW newsroom, part of our sports reports, all of that sort of stuff. What I can tell you, though, is if you want a really fun night in Toronto, we are giving you the chance to win that. That's right. It is the Great Canadian Getaway. You could spend a night at the beautiful Fairmont Royal York, downtown Toronto. $500 in spending cash and head to the Battle of Ontario, the Leafs and Sens in Toronto. And all you have to do is visit the locations that have the QR code where you can scan and fill out a digital ballot. That's it. We've got all those locations at our website. You've got some time to do it. Maybe you've got a little time in your schedule today to get out and visit one or two or all of these locations. Again, you can find all the details at our website. The Great Canadian Getaway from WOW FM and Tom Cochran. Boy, inside the man. Just great song.

Cochran, just great songs on WOW FM. It is Bill Porter and WOW Mornings. How many devices are you carrying around these days? Maybe you've got a cell phone and then a work cell phone. Maybe you carry a tablet with you on a regular basis. What other gadgets? Maybe a laptop, something like that. Maybe you've got young kids and you're carrying around, you know, an iPad or something. Well, if you need one more device, apparently Meta has unveiled a handheld device that lets you interact with its personal AI agent, Muse, without a smartphone. This is a little strange, isn't it? I mean, I think we all, for the most part, have a smartphone somewhere on our person or within reach at all times. So why do you need a handheld device that lets you simply interact with an AI agent without a smartphone? I don't know. Maybe it's more secure. Maybe it doesn't use your data. I'm really not sure, but, you know, if you've been yearning for another gadget.

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1: Good morning, I'm Casey Egan. Time for What's Good in the Valley, where we catch up with local newsmakers and people doing interesting things in the community.
2: It's something most of us don't even think twice about, but for decades has been a struggle far too familiar for those living in the Algonquins of Pickwocknagon First Nation. Clean water has been something members of the AOPFN have been without for decades, and it was only getting worse.
3: Some of the wells are contaminated with uranium, some contaminated with sulfur, some contaminated with heavy minerals and what have you, and some houses had no water whatsoever.
2: That's Chief Greg Sarazen. It's taken 38 years of applications and studies to finally get to a point where clean water for drinking, bathing, and cooking is flowing into homes for the very first time. Sarazen says it's life-changing.
3: And now our residents, our membership, will be able to turn on the tap and be confident that they have safe and reliable and potable drinking water. And that is going to change lives.
2: Now the facility will be pumping water throughout the community for decades to come, and families no longer have to wonder whether the water is safe to drink.
1: Renfrew's three-day weather is next.
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Mornings here on WOW Mornings, and Bill Porter 2 with today's 1 versus 100 question. Yesterday was big. We added a ton of names into that next drop for $100 in free groceries. CD player, CD, the correct answer. Let's see what we can do today, all right? Maybe we will surpass 100 correct answers. We can do another draw tomorrow morning. See what we can do with this. About 60% of people say they've never paid someone to do this. About 60% of people say they've never paid someone to do this. What do you think? Text line open, 833-649-6936. 833-OWOW-FM. If you think, well, Bill, that could be a ton of things, I've got a clue for you coming up after 7 o'clock. So keep your radio right here for that. In the meantime, Bare Naked Ladies, Be My Yoko Ono. Just great song.

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1: Good morning. A mix of sun and cloud today, becoming cloudy this afternoon. I'm Casey Egan in the armprioretoday.ca newsroom. Residents in Armprior and across the Ottawa Valley will be called upon to use today to listen, learn, and reflect. Today is the National Day for Truth and Reconciliation, created in 2015 as part of the Truth and Reconciliation Commission's calls to action to mobilize all levels of government, local organizations, and individuals to recognize the legacy of Canada's residential school system, as well as survivors, their families, and impacted communities. In commemoration, township officials in Armprior are hosting a flag raising today, starting at 9:30 in the morning outside Town Hall on Elgin Street West. Ontario Provincial Police auxiliary members are teaming up across the province this Saturday for Operation Full Plate. It's a one-day food drive supporting local food banks and people experiencing food insecurity. Members of the public are encouraged to donate non-perishable food items and other essential goods at participating locations, including Chris and Tanya's No Frills in Renfrew. The OPP's auxiliary program has been serving Ontario communities for more than 65 years, and organizers say this initiative continues that tradition of community service. Home sales are down across Ontario, but there is no cause for alarm in Renfrew County. While the Ontario Real Estate Association says the rate of home sales hit a 25-year low last month, Nicole Waters, president of the Renfrew County Real Estate Board, says those numbers are skewed by what's happening in bigger cities like Ottawa and Toronto.
2: So for August, our sales activity, there was 128 properties sold versus last year at the same time, there was 134. So we're slightly down 4.5%.
1: So far in 2026, 1,078 properties were sold locally, down only slightly from the five-year average of 1,124. After 9 this morning, get the full local news rundown sent straight to your email. Sign up at armpriortoday.ca. In sports, tonight the Armprior Packers head to Brockville to play the Tikis. The puck drops at 7:45 p.m. Last night in preseason hockey, Montreal beat Toronto 3-2. And in Major League Baseball's wild card round, the Yankees beat Boston 9-0. San Diego beat the Cubs 8-0. The White Sox took down Houston 6-3, while Atlanta beat Philadelphia 5-3. I'm Casey Egan with the news that keeps you connected to where you live. The Ottawa Valley's three-day forecast is next.
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1: A mix of sun and cloud today, becoming cloudy this afternoon, a high of 22, the humidex near 26. Then tonight, cloudy skies with a chance of showers overnight, a low of 16. Tomorrow, cloudy with another chance of showers, a high of 21, feeling like 26. And on Friday, cloudy with a high of 18.
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stop. I'm getting dizzy. Wow FM and Dead or Alive spinning you around like a record this morning. It's Bill Porter, and it's your 1 versus 100 question. About 60% of people say they've never paid someone to do this. What do you think it is? 60% of people say they've never paid someone to do this. I will give you this clue. It is a chore. It is a chore. It is a household chore. Hopefully that helps you this morning. 833-649-6936. 833-0-WOW-FM to text in your guess. Northern Pikes now, girl.

of the Northern Pikes, Girl with a Problem. I'm Bill Porter. Good morning. Heading into another busy weekend, our first weekend of October, and the WMS Rummage Sale is all set to go on Saturday starting at 9 at St. Andrew's Presbyterian Church on Daniel Street North here in Arnprior. Lots of items for sale, including clothing, books, canned goods, plants, and much more. Tons of events happening this weekend. 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We are family. Sister Slay.

0: Mornings with Bill Porter, 107.7 Wow FM. Here's what's happening in Arnprior.
1: Good morning, I'm Casey Egan. Here's what's coming up over the next 48 hours. It's everything you need to know.
2: 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And in McNabb, Brayside, registration opens tomorrow for a November Learn to Play Pickleball workshop. The two-hour hands-on session will cover the fundamentals with an experienced instructor, giving beginners a chance to get comfortable with the game before hitting the court. You can get all the details on these events and more at arnpriortoday.ca. Just click the 48 in the news feed. I'm Steve Berard, and that's what's happening around town.
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1: A mix of sun and cloud today, becoming cloudy this afternoon. A high of 22, the humidex near 26. Then tonight, cloudy skies with a chance of showers overnight, a low of 16. Tomorrow, cloudy with another chance of showers, a high of 21, feeling like 26. And on Friday, cloudy with a high of 18.

FM. That is Ooh Child. Just great songs here on Wow Mornings for your Wednesday. Don't forget to throw on your orange shirt today. It is Orange Shirt Day, September 30th, National Day for Truth and Reconciliation. An observance that began back in 2013, Williams Lake, British Columbia is where things actually originated from, established to honor residential school survivors, their families, and those who never returned home. The day serves as a powerful reminder of the lasting impacts of the residential school system. What began as a grassroots initiative has since evolved into a nationally recognized movement with individuals, organizations, and communities across Canada participating in acts of remembrance, reflection, and reconciliation each year. Please keep your radio here throughout the day. We will have lots of special guests who will be joining us and lots of information that will come your way as well on this National Day for Truth and Reconciliation. Viva La Vida. This is Coldplay as we get set for Myth or Truth coming up. We're going to talk about product placement in the grocery store. Does it affect you and your shopping habits?

0: Well, mornings, just great songs, and Bill and Jordan, too. And we were talking about shopping carts already this week, Jordan. So here's one for everyone who looks in the fridge, sees leftovers, and immediately decides they'd rather make a sandwich. People are more likely to choose food that's at eye level in a grocery store. Now, keep in mind, we all have different eye level. You know, you and I, there's a few inches difference in our heights, so we're probably looking at different stuff in the grocery store. What do you think?
1: So, if I was leaning true on this, I would say that if I have to bend down or reach up, that the product basically doesn't exist anymore. So, that's if I looked at it that way. If I said myth, I'm shopping based on price, not altitude. So, but there's something about the psychology of the way the question was described. I have a feeling it's true.
0: I'm more of a price guy. I agree with you there. I will bend down, and all 6'3" of me, sometimes it's a bit of a challenge depending on what time of day I'm doing my shopping. But I would bend down to save a few bucks. But you know what? This is absolutely true. Retail studies have consistently found that products placed at eye level tend to get noticed more often and sell better than products on higher or lower shelves.
1: Okay. So, I guess when you think about it, I mean, a lot of this happens without you even really paying attention, but they would have the data to back it up for sure.
0: Absolutely. So the next time you get home and you realize that you spent an extra $5 on cereal, just remember, the shelf knew exactly what it was doing. I'm going to look at shopping a whole different way, knowing this information now, next time I go to the store. They're not going to fool me.
1: No, now you're on to the gimmicks.
0: Definitely. Just great songs here on WOW FM. No gimmicks, just great music and a great way to start your Wednesday.

FM, giving you the chance to win your way to see Journey in concert in Toronto coming up at the beginning of November. Journey to Journey. 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

best great songs here on Wow Mornings. I'm Bill Porter. When was the last time you tweeted something, or I guess made a post on X, now that it's not called Twitter anymore? Do you think people are still using it? Do you still use it? We'll look at some numbers in just a couple of minutes. They may surprise you. George Michael's Monkey.

just great songs. Blowing the dust off that one for you this morning. Here on WOW Mornings, it's Bill Porter, and let's talk Twitter for a minute, or X, I guess it's called now. Do you still use it? You still send out tweets? You still make posts? Do you maybe scroll it as part of your daily doom scrolling or whatever they're calling it? You know, your social media time? Apparently around 6,000 tweets are sent out every second. 6,000. Isn't that amazing? People are thinking that many thoughts at the same time every second of the day, and they feel like they need to share them with the world or the Twitterverse or the X, whatever it's called now. That's 500 million a day. Although it is unclear, unfortunately, these days, how many of them are actually humans posting rather than spam and bots and things like that. But I had no idea. Maybe I need to log in once in a while and see what's going on. Or maybe I'm missing absolutely nothing. Although there's got to be something entertaining in those 6,000 every second tweets or X posts or whatever you want to call them. Who knew? Photograph Nickelback on WOW.

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1: Good morning, I'm Casey Egan. Here's what's coming up over the next 48 hours. It's everything you need to know.
2: A reflective evening, a scenic day trip, and some practical career support are all happening around the valley today. This morning, a Fall Colors bus tour is heading through Pontiac West, leaving Harrington Hall at 9. The $25 trip includes lunch, a beverage, and the bus driver's tip, with participants asked to wear orange in recognition of the National Day for Truth and Reconciliation. This afternoon in Arnprior, OnTrack's weekly job search drop-in runs from 1 to 3. Staff can help with finding job opportunities, navigating job posting sites, uploading documents, and working through technology challenges. 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And tonight in Elmont, the youth of Mississippi Mills are hosting the community's annual Truth and Reconciliation Vigil at Riverfront Park. A reflective walk begins at 6:30, followed by guest speakers and readings. The evening wraps up with an invitation to place a candle at the Seven Gifts and take some time for personal reflection. You can get all the details on these events and more at arnpriortoday.ca. Just click the 48 in the news feed. I'm Steve Berard, and that's what's happening around town.
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1: A mix of sun and cloud today, becoming cloudy this afternoon, a high of 22, the humidex near 26. Then tonight, cloudy skies with a chance of showers overnight, a low of 16. Tomorrow, cloudy with another chance of showers, a high of 21, feeling like 26. And on Friday, cloudy with a high of 18.

Just great songs and Human. The Great Canadian Getaway is on. 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

0: Well, mornings, just great songs, and Bill and Jordan, and time for stats and facts this morning. Jordan, you've got a couple of younger kids, and I'm sure you've spent your fair share of time over the last year doing the birthday party thing. What is your ideal sort of birthday situation, whether it be for your own kids or when your kids get invited to some sort of party?
1: Well, that's a good question. I've kind of gone back and forth. I mean, we've gone down the road where you simply go somewhere and you pay, you know, the hosts, you know, whether it was an indoor playground or a zoo or something like that, and they take care of everything, and there is value in that. But then my daughter also had her very first kind of slumber party type birthday party that we did last time, and that was kind of fun, charming in its own way. So I could kind of go both sides.
0: All right, well, check this out, Jordan. I'm sure that you've done at least one of these, a bar crawl or a pub crawl or something for any occasion. Now, that same concept is being adapted for kids' birthday parties, without the booze, obviously. There's an emerging trend of people organizing what are being called park crawls for kids' birthdays. It's where you hit up three or four of the best parks in the area with a rowdy, screaming group of kids. Even better, you could rent like a party bus or a limo or something. You know, kids can snack and hang out between parks. And then, of course, you end with a cake or something at the last park. These videos are going viral on TikTok with parents doing this. Do you think it's a genius idea, or do you think it's your worst nightmare coming true?
1: No, I actually think that there's some good merit to this. I like this idea, and certainly in our region, there's no shortage of great parks that you can check out. You could put a pretty strict kind of like time period on it, so that's also an advantage if you're hosting a birthday party. You kind of like to know that there's an end in sight somewhere.
0: Absolutely. The park crawl, an emerging trend when it comes

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1: Good morning, I'm Casey Egan. Time for What's Good in the Valley, where we catch up with local newsmakers and people doing interesting things in the community.
2: It's something most of us don't even think twice about, but for decades has been a struggle far too familiar for those living in the Algonquins of Pickwocknagon First Nation. Clean water has been something members of the AOPFN have been without for decades, and it was only getting worse.
3: Some of the wells are contaminated with uranium, some contaminated with sulfur, some contaminated with heavy minerals and what have you, and some houses had no water whatsoever.
2: That's Chief Greg Sarazen. It's taken 38 years of applications and studies to finally get to a point where clean water for drinking, bathing, and cooking is flowing into homes for the very first time. Sarazen says it's life-changing.
3: And now our residents, our membership, will be able to turn on the tap and be confident that they have safe and reliable and potable drinking water. And that is going to change lives.
2: Now the facility will be pumping water throughout the community for decades to come, and families no longer have to wonder whether the water is safe to drink.
1: Renfrew's three-day weather is next.
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1: A mix of sun and cloud today, becoming cloudy this afternoon, a high of 22, the humidex near 26. Then tonight, cloudy skies with a chance of showers overnight, a low of 16. Tomorrow, cloudy with another chance of showers, a high of 21, feeling like 26. And on Friday, cloudy with a high of 18.

0: Just great songs here on WOW Mornings. Bill and Jordan 2 for this final day of September, and we are keeping our eye on it for you.
1: This is a story we actually talked about a few weeks ago, but it is now kind of a little bit more present because it happens this week. And that is the fact that more than 700,000 Ontario workers are going to be getting a raise. Yes, the province's general minimum wage increases by 35 cents tomorrow. It moves from $17.60 to $17.95 an hour. The annual adjustment is tied to Ontario's consumer price index, which increased 1.9%.
0: I cannot believe that it's already October 1st. I remember talking about this, and yeah, all of a sudden now it's here tomorrow. And Jordan, what do you think about these wages? I mean, you remember making, what did we make back in the day as kids? Like $4.25 an hour or something?
1: I think I shared this story. I had my first job, and it was student minimum wage, and it was $6.75 an hour.
0: All right, so not $4. I'm trying to, you know, the uphill both ways in the snow to school kind of story this morning. But that's pretty amazing. So that's over $10. But then, you know, you think about how many years have passed and just how much more expensive things are these days. Penny candies, do those even exist anymore?
1: Yeah, you know what? Racking my brain, I believe I had my first job in 2004, so more than two decades ago, which is scary to say.
0: Wild. Well, check that paycheck. The next one you get, if you're making minimum wage, you should see a few more bucks on there. We're keeping our eye on it for you here on WOW Mornings. Just great songs.

just great songs. Wow FM and Enigma. That is Sadness. It's Bill Porter. Don't forget to wear orange today. Orange Shirt Day. Every child matters. It is National Day for Truth and Reconciliation. An observance that began back in 2013 and has since spread across the country. Acts of remembrance, reflection, and reconciliation. Not only today, but on a regular basis. That's the goal, obviously. But today, here on Wow FM, we've got lots of information and special guests who will join us throughout the day today to talk more about what we are doing, what we can do, what we can do more of. But don't forget to put that orange shirt on as you make your way out the door this morning. And stick around. We'll help get you through your Wednesday workday with just great songs. Getting closer to 9 o'clock, and Magic Power from Triumph is on Wow FM.

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in your sleep. Have you ever been accused of this? Talking in your sleep? Maybe somebody's even recorded you to prove you wrong because you absolutely could not believe that you did it. And it turns out you do. That'd be scary. I don't think I talk in my sleep. I talk enough during the day that I have nothing left to say by the time I go to bed. I think that's what it is. Hey, lots of talk about the next season of American Idol. Lionel Richie, he's been in the news a lot lately. Of course, he had some health scares, and he's been doing a major concert tour, and he is going to be a judge on the next season of American Idol. The 77-year-old announced his return via a video message during Luke Bryan's concert in Nashville. So I guess Luke is back as well. And Lionel Richie, too. I find him very entertaining. I love Lionel Richie. Haven't watched the show, though, in a number of years, but obviously tons of people still are because it's still on TV. And if you're one of them, you can look forward to Lionel Richie, Luke Bryan, and who knows who else. Chilliwack on Wow FM. Just great songs for your Wednesday workday. My girl, gone, gone, gone.

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1: My name is Jason Henry. I am the chief of the Chippewas of Kettle and Stony Point First Nation. And to me, reconciliation means that there was a relationship that must be reconciled. And that takes understanding, it takes perseverance, and it takes the willingness to meet at the level that the other party is at. And that takes time and energy.
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3: As communities across the Ottawa Valley recognize the National Day for Truth and Reconciliation today, we caught up with Brandon Markle, an Indigenous community leader, to understand the importance of learning from Indigenous voices and understanding why remembering history remains important. 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Renfrew County is bucking the trend when it comes to huge drops in the housing market being experienced by bigger cities. And auxiliary members with the Ontario Provincial Police are teaming up for Operation Full Plate this Saturday, a one-day food drive supporting local food banks and collecting items across the province at Chris and Tanya's Snowfields in Renfrew. Everything that matters in Armprior, you'll hear it on 107.7 WOW FM. 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
8: This is WOW Weather.
3: A mix of sun and cloud today, becoming cloudy this afternoon, a high of 22, the humidex near 26. Then tonight, cloudy skies with a chance of showers overnight, a low of 16. Tomorrow, cloudy with another chance of showers, a high of 21, feeling like 26. And on Friday, cloudy with a high of 18.
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Is there a great song that you've been hoping to hear that you haven't yet? 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A fifth of Beethoven. Here's Walter Murphy and the Big Apple Band on Wow

Rodeo on WOW FM. Just great songs. That is Diamond Mine. I'm Bill Porter, and with October arriving tomorrow and fall here in full force, are you enjoying the season so far? Lots of people love fall. You get to dive into a whole new wardrobe, right? A lot of that comfy stuff comes back out. Sweater weather, it is certainly here in the evening and at nighttime. You can open your windows up, get that thicker, comfier, softer duvet or bedspread or whatever on your bed. And of course, there's apple picking and pumpkin patches and fall fairs and fall colors and fall smells and hockey and football and Halloween. I guess fall isn't so bad. Just sort of hit me like a ton of bricks, though, that tomorrow is the 1st of October. Can you believe this? September, one of those short months, right? 30 days has September, April, June, and November. This is it. October 1st tomorrow. Wild.

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4: 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I'm Mark Hansen. 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

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Today on the calendar is National Truth and Reconciliation Day, a somber day. There are vigils and ceremonies happening coast to coast in Canada, communities everywhere. But one that I'd love to highlight is tonight in Almont at 7 p.m. at Riverfront Park on Spring Street in Almont. There's a reflective walk that happens. There'll be guest speakers. But what I really do love is the candle that they'll be placing at the Seven Gifts, which is a grouping of sculptures by the waterfront in Almont, which is beautiful. Again, we've got more details on this at armpriortoday.ca. But certainly an important day to recognize.

0: Today is the National Day for Truth and Reconciliation in Canada. Indigenous peoples reflect on what reconciliation means to them.
1: My name is Sean Conway. I'm a counselor at Curb Lake First Nation. To me, the most important part about this day is doing the work around educating ourselves, learning about the communities that we share land with, learn about the treaties that we're on, learn about the history of residential schools, and learn about the fantastic contributions that Indigenous people have had in our community and all the fantastic artists and athletes and knowledge keepers. There's just so much there, and it's a really proud point of my heritage that we can share that history with all Canadians.
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3: Vigils and commemorations are happening today across the Ottawa Valley for the National Day for Truth and Reconciliation, including a flag raising that happened this morning at OnPrior Town Hall and a Truth and Reconciliation vigil tonight inside Almonts Riverfront Park. The OPP are renewing their appeal to the public to help them solve the case of Brianna Traversy, a Pembroke woman who was reported missing 3 years ago. The OPP believe that foul play is involved in her disappearance. And tonight in local sports, the Empire Packers head to Brockville to play the Tikis starting at 7:45 p.m. Everything that matters in Empire, you'll hear it on 107.7 WOW FM. 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
6: This is WOW Weather.
3: A mix of sun and cloud today, becoming cloudy this afternoon. A high of 22, the humidex near 26. Then tonight, cloudy skies with a chance of showers overnight, a low of 16. Tomorrow, cloudy with another chance of showers, a high of 21, feeling like 26. And on Friday, cloudy with a high of 18.

playing just great songs on Wow FM. Wednesday, some people call it hump day, the perfect song for a hump day. How can we be lovers? Michael Bolton,

thing number one. Today is the National Day for Truth and Reconciliation, also known as Orange Shirt Day, a day to honor the survivors of Canada's residential school system, their families, and communities. It's an uncomfortable history and painful history, but it's our history. Number two, Game of Thrones, officially headed to the big screen. Aegon's Conquest hits theaters June 6th, 2029, set about 300 years before the Game of Thrones story. No cast yet, but come on. Nudity, dragons, sword fights on a 40-foot screen. Finally, a reason to pay $27 for popcorn. And number three, the NHL season is officially underway, and the Toronto Maple Leafs opened up last night with a 3-2 loss to Montreal. Sportsnet.ca's headline this morning, the Maple Leafs look like a new team. Guys, they lost to Montreal. They turned the puck over at terrible times. What's all this looks like a new team stuff? That sounds exactly like the Maple Leafs. That's three things. I'm BK, playing just great songs.

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The view this time of year on top of Blueberry Mountain. It's going to be absolutely peak this Saturday, and that lines up with the Fall Colors Walk. Yes, the tradition at Cliffland, celebrating the turning of the season and a chance to get out for that Fall Colors Walk. 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Going to be gorgeous.

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3: As communities across the Ottawa Valley recognize the National Day for Truth and Reconciliation today, we caught up with Brandon Markle, an Indigenous community leader, to understand the importance of learning from Indigenous voices and understanding why remembering history remains important. 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
3: A mix of sun and cloud today, becoming cloudy this afternoon. A high of 22, the humidex near 26. Then tonight, cloudy skies with a chance of showers overnight, a low of 16. Tomorrow, cloudy with another chance of showers, a high of 21, feeling like 26. And on Friday, cloudy with a high of 18.
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playing just great songs on WOW FM. Last day of September, crossing into October already. My street is filled with fall colors. The leaves are changing. And this song makes me think of fall because of those colors. Kodachrome, the classic Kodak film, and the vibrant Paul Simon.

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1: 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Who are those 3%? Who are the people who are like, you know what my life needs more of? More Instagram. Statistics that aren't really useful. Still kind of fun anyways.

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2: 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I'm Mark Hansen. 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

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And the attitude you need to get through this work week is TLC. No scrubs on Wow.

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1: Good afternoon. Cloudy skies on the way today. A high of 22, feeling like 26. I'm Casey Egan in the armprior today.ca newsroom. Today, Armprior joined communities across the country recognizing the National Day for Truth and Reconciliation. A flag-raising ceremony was held at Town Hall recognizing the day with Town Council, staff, and community members on hand. Armprior Mayor Lisa McGee tells us why the day is so important.
2: Just to recognize how we arrived here, to recognize that we are sitting on unceded and unsurrendered territory, the Anishinaabe, and to consider the privilege that we have to be here.
1: She's calling for residents to take time to reflect and learn about the Indigenous peoples and cultures throughout the community. It's been over 3 years since a Pembroke woman disappeared, and the OPP are renewing their appeal to the public to help them solve the case. Brianna Traversy, who was reported missing on September 21st, 2023, was last seen in Petawawa. The OPP say its investigators have conducted extensive interviews and multiple searches as part of the case, but no arrests have been made, and they do believe that foul play is behind her disappearance. They're asking for anyone with information on the case to call them or Crime Stoppers. The Renfrew County District School Board is reporting another year of overall improvement in student achievement. New EQAO results show gains in 5 of 8 provincial assessments during the 2025-26 school year. The board says reading results in grade 3 and 6 remain stable, while writing has improved over time. Math continues to be the biggest area of growth in both elementary and secondary grades. A full report is expected next month. In sports, tonight the Armprior Packers head to Brockville to play the Tikis. The puck drops at 7:45 p.m. Tonight in hockey, the Toronto Maple Leafs continue their season, playing the New York Islanders. And the wild card round continues in Major League Baseball's postseason, with Atlanta playing Philadelphia, Houston playing Chicago, the Yankees playing Boston, and San Diego taking on the Cubs. I'm Casey Egan with the news that keeps you connected to where you live. The Ottawa Valley's three-day forecast is next.
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1: Cloudy skies rolling in this afternoon, a high of 22, the humidex near 26. Then tonight, cloudy with a 30% chance of showers overnight, a low of 16. Tomorrow, cloudy with a 60% chance of showers, a high of 21, feeling like 26. And on Friday, cloudy early, but clearing out throughout the day, a high of 18.
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4: Today, a mix of sun and cloud, a high of 22. Tonight, cloudy, 30% chance of showers, a low of 16. Tomorrow, cloudy, 60% chance of showers, a high of 21. And on Friday, clearing cloud cover, a high of 18. I'm Bob Kabinga with Arne Pryor's Breaking and Local News.

0: just great songs. 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And that new fall jacket you just bought? It's okay to take a couple of extra minutes, look at yourself in the mirror. You have my permission.
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playing just great songs. This is Wow FM. We're here to shake off that afternoon slump. It's BK. If you need a coffee, grab one now. We're in the home stretch of the day with Tom Cochran and Good Times. We're playing just great songs.

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Great live performance happening this Saturday night at Grace St. Andrews United Church in Arne Prior. Sean McCann of Great Big Sea and Jeremy Fisher, United in Song, 7 p.m. Details on tickets and other information, armpriortoday.ca. But that is a great night out this Saturday. It's BK. We're playing just great songs on 107.7 Wow FM.

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1: My name is Jason Henry. I am the chief of the Chippewas of Kettle and Stony Point First Nation. 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And that takes time and energy.
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3: The town of Arnprior held their annual flag-raising ceremony recognizing the National Day for Truth and Reconciliation. Town council, staff, and community members were there to mark the momentous occasion. The township of McNabb-Brayside is hosting an all-candidates meet-and-greet at the Murray Antha Community Center on Monday, October 5th, from 6:30 until 8:30 p.m. And in the community calendar, the township of Mississippi Mills is hosting a celebration this Saturday, October 3rd, commemorating the historic five-span bridge rehabilitation completion. 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
4: This is WOW Weather.
3: Today, a mix of sun and cloud, a high of 22. Tonight, cloudy, 30% chance of showers, a low of 16. Tomorrow, cloudy, 60% chance of showers, a high of 21. And on Friday, clearing cloud cover, a high of 18. I'm Bob Kabinga with Arnprior's breaking and local news.
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I'm BK. 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Bee Gees and Tragedy. We're playing just great songs. This is Wow.

thing number one. Today is the National Day for Truth and Reconciliation, also known as Orange Shirt Day, a day to honor the survivors of Canada's residential school system, their families, and communities. It's an uncomfortable history and painful history, but it's our history. Number two, Game of Thrones, officially headed to the big screen. Aegon's Conquest hits theaters June 6th, 2029, set about 300 years before the Game of Thrones story. No cast yet, but come on. Nudity, dragons, sword fights on a 40-foot screen. Finally, a reason to pay $27 for popcorn. And number three, the NHL season is officially underway, and the Toronto Maple Leafs opened up last night with a 3-2 loss to Montreal. Sportsnet.ca's headline this morning, the Maple Leafs look like a new team. Guys, they lost to Montreal. They turned the puck over at terrible times. What's all this looks like a new team stuff? That sounds exactly like the Maple Leafs. That's three things. I'm BK, playing just great songs on

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Some people, you know, live laundry day to laundry day. Other people live paycheck to paycheck, unfortunately. Others live garbage day to garbage day. I personally live long weekend to long weekend. And still a week and a half to go. That's right, till Thanksgiving long weekend, but can't get you out of my head, turkey dinner. Kylie Minogue.

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1: 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Cornelius, we can't handle it this weekend.
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Playing just the great songs on Wow FM. Let's get a little groove on this afternoon. Whoa, whoa, whoa. That's a little bit too much hip action, all right? Calm it down. It's BK, Brother Louie, Stories. We're playing just great songs. This is Wow.

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Today is a somber day on the calendar. National Truth and Reconciliation Day, and there are vigils and ceremonies happening coast to coast in Canada in communities far and wide. One that I'd love to highlight, though, is in Almont tonight at 7 p.m. at Riverfront Park on Spring Street. There'll be a reflective walk at 6:30 p.m., and then, of course, guest speakers, readings, all taking place at 7 p.m. And if you're not familiar with the Seven Gifts, it's a grouping of sculptures in Riverfront Park in Almont, which are beautiful. I live down the street. It's part of my neighborhood, and it's always a highlight to walk by and see those. So tonight at 7 p.m., 6:30 for the walk in Almont. We have more as well at earnpriortoday.ca. 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
1: I'm Skyler Williams, and reconciliation is to me is about truth. 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
3: The Renfrew County Catholic District School Board says its students scored above the provincial average in every subject except the Ontario Secondary School Literacy Test, which fell on par. Police are reaching out to the public for information leading to the whereabouts of Brianna Traversy from Pembroke, who went missing September 21st, 2023. There is a $50,000 reward for information that leads to an arrest. A picture of Brianna is available on our website. 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
3: Today, a mix of sun and cloud, a high of 22. Tonight, cloudy, 30% chance of showers, a low of 16. Tomorrow, cloudy, 60% chance of showers, a high of 21. And on Friday, clearing cloud cover, a high of 18. I'm Bob Kabinga with Arne Prior's breaking and local news.
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1: 53% of people say they spend too much time on their smartphone. However, here's a puzzling one. 3% of people think they don't spend enough time on their phone. Who are those 3%? Who are the people who are like, you know what my life needs more of? More Instagram. Statistics that aren't really useful. Still kind of fun anyways.

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It's BK. We're going to chat again tomorrow because the milkman is on his way in after 3 o'clock. He's got the energy to help you finish this day strong for your ride home.

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3: The town of Arnprior held their annual flag-raising ceremony recognizing the National Day for Truth and Reconciliation. Town council, staff, and community members were there to mark the momentous occasion. The township of McNabb-Brayside is hosting an all-candidates meet-and-greet at the Murray Antha Community Center on Monday, October 5th, from 6:30 until 8:30 p.m. And in the community calendar, the township of Mississippi Mills is hosting a celebration this Saturday, October 3rd, commemorating the historic five-span bridge rehabilitation completion. 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
3: Today, a mix of sun and cloud, a high of 22. Tonight, cloudy, 30% chance of showers, a low of 16. Tomorrow, cloudy, 60% chance of showers, a high of 21. And on Friday, clearing cloud cover, a high of 18. I'm Bob Kabinga with Arnprior's breaking and local news.

checked out already, even though you're technically still at work. It happens. The time of year where you're feeling a little moody, maybe a little more run down. Have you Googled those symptoms, by the way? I have. You know what it is you've got? A bad case of adulthood. Yes, you have adulthood. And we've got the cure, just great songs to keep you young, the Tramps.

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chance to win your way to see Journey on their final Frontier Tour hitting Toronto November 4th. Our grand prize winner also gets $500 spending money three times each day, including weekends, 8, 11, and 3. We'll play a short clip from a Journey song. Once you figure out what the heck song that is, let us know.

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1: Good afternoon. It's 20 degrees, mostly cloudy, and a 40% chance of showers. I'm Bob Kabinga in the ArnProwerToday.ca newsroom. The Renfrew County Catholic District School Board is reporting strong results in the latest EQAO testing. The board says its students scored above the provincial average in every subject except the Ontario Secondary School Literacy Test, where the results matched the province. Grade 9 math scores were 10 percentage points higher than the provincial average, and among first-time eligible students, 86% passed the literacy test. The board credits students, staff, and families. Today, Arne Prior joined communities across the country recognizing the National Day for Truth and Reconciliation. A flag-raising ceremony was held at Town Hall recognizing the day with town council, staff, and community members on hand. Arne Prior Mayor Lisa McGee tells us why the day is so important.
2: Well, it's absolutely important just to recognize how we arrived here, to recognize that we are sitting on unceded and unsurrendered territory of the Anishinaabe, and to consider the privilege that we have to be here.
1: Take the time to reflect and learn about the Indigenous peoples and cultures throughout our community. It's been over 3 years since a Pembroke woman disappeared, and the OPP are renewing their appeal to the public to help solve the case. Brianna Traversy, who was reported missing on September 21st, 2023, was last seen in Petawawa. She would be 32 years old today. The OPP says its investigators have conducted extensive interviews and multiple searches as a part of the case, but no arrests have yet been made. They do believe foul play is behind her disappearance. They're asking anyone with information on the case to call them or Crime Stoppers. You can find a picture of Brianna on our website, arnpriortoday.ca. In sports, the Arne Prior Packers are taking on the Brockville Tikis tonight at 7:45 at the Brockville Memorial Center. In the NHL, it's the Battle of Pennsylvania as the Penguins take on the Flyers in Philadelphia at 7:30. The Toronto Maple Leafs are hosting the New York Islanders at Scotiabank Arena, also at 7:30, and the LA Kings are in Denver taking on the Avalanche at 10. And in baseball, the wild card round is underway as the Phillies are taking on the Braves. The Astros are hosting the White Sox, the Red Sox visit the Yankees, and the Cubs face the Padres. I'm Bob Kabinga with the news that keeps you connected to where you live. Arne Prior's three-day weather is next.
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1: This is WOW Weather.
2: Tonight, cloudy, 30% chance of showers, a low of 16. Tomorrow, cloudy, 60% chance of showers, a high of 21. Tomorrow night, cloudy, a 40% chance of showers, a low of 12. And on Friday, clearing cloud cover, a high of 18. I'm Bob Kabinga with Arne Pryor's Breaking and Local News.
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4: This is WOW Weather.
5: Tonight, cloudy, 30% chance of showers, a low of 16. Tomorrow, cloudy, 60% chance of showers, a high of 21. Tomorrow night, cloudy, a 40% chance of showers, a low of 12. And on Friday, clearing cloud cover, a high of 18. I'm Bob Kabinga with Arne Pryor's Breaking and Local News.
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Stars on 54. If you could read my mind, it is the Milkman with another edition of If Shakespeare Wrote This Song. So I've taken the lyrics to a very popular song, a song that I know you know, and I've put them into AI. And I've asked AI to rework the lyrics as if they'd been written by William Shakespeare himself. So from my performance of these lyrics as a Shakespearean performer, let's see if you can figure out what the heck song this is. The elders of the realm proclaim aloud, thou shalt conclude thy dalliance ere the hour of 10. If thou dost venture forth to court thy fair companion and tarry long upon the moonlit road, then bring thy weary person home past 10. Prepare thyself, for thou hast sinned. If Shakespeare wrote the lyrics too, your mama don't dance. Loggins and Messina.

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FM and Corey Hart as you close in on quitting time. And then, of course, the inevitable conversation about what to have for dinner. And I do like to help and try and spark ideas if and when I can. For example, if I see something on our Today is Holiday calendar that is food related, nothing there today, although there is this story making headlines. A leading supermarket in the UK has just launched a chocolate and cheese filled fresh pasta. It is suggested that this be served as a sweet treat, paired with strawberries, chopped pistachios, and vanilla ice cream. And if that is what you're going with for dinner tonight, please invite me over. 1-833-OH-WOW-FM. I'll be along shortly. Stepping out now with Joe Jackson. Wow.

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1: Good afternoon. It's 18 degrees, mostly cloudy, and a slight chance of rain. I'm Bob Kabenga in the ArnProudToday.ca newsroom. The National Day for Truth and Reconciliation was recognized in communities throughout the Valley today. Arne Pryor held a flag-raising ceremony to mark the momentous occasion and held a moment of silence to acknowledge the injustice the Indigenous community has had to face for decades. Reconciliation is different for everyone, and Arne Pryor Mayor Lisa McGee shares what it means to her.
2: Reconciliation means understanding. It means learning, and then it means applying the knowledge that you have through small and large acts to respect those who have lost so much through colonization.
1: The town of Arne Pryor sits on the traditional unceded and unsurrendered territory of the Algonquin and Anishinaabeg Nation. If you're able, wear an orange shirt to show your support for the day. Police are renewing their pleas to the public for information on a Pembroke woman who has been missing for over 3 years now. The Upper Ottawa Valley OPP believe that foul play is behind the disappearance of Brianna Traversy. She was 29 when she was reported missing on September 21st, 2023. She was last seen in Petawawa. The OPP says its investigators have conducted extensive interviews and multiple searches as a part of the case, but have not yet been able to determine her whereabouts or who may be involved. Anyone with information on the case is asked to call the OPP or Crime Stoppers. There is a $50,000 reward for information that leads to an arrest. You can find a picture of Brianna on our website, arnpryortoday.ca. In sports, the Arne Pryor Packers are taking on the Brockville Tikis tonight at 7:45 at the Brockville Memorial Center. In the NHL, it's the Battle of Pennsylvania as the Penguins take on the Flyers in Philadelphia at 7:30. The Toronto Maple Leafs are hosting the New York Islanders at Scotiabank Arena, also at 7:30, and the LA Kings are in Denver taking on the Avalanche at 10. In baseball, the wild card round is underway as the Phillies are taking on the Braves. The Astros are hosting the White Sox, the Red Sox visit the Yankees, and the Cubs face the Padres. I'm Bob Kabenga with the news that keeps you connected to where you live. Arne Pryor's three-day weather is next.
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10: Canadian and U.S. markets finished mixed today, with the TSX falling as weakness in mining and healthcare stocks outweighed energy gains, while the S&P 500 slipped 0.3%, the Dow 0.9%, and NASDAQ rose 0.2% as stronger-than-expected U.S. GDP and higher Treasury yields revived interest rate concerns despite softer inflation data. The S&P TSX Composite Index was down 224 points at 35,236. In New York, the Dow Jones Industrial Average was down 444 points at 50,906. The S&P 500 Index was down 19 points at 7,651, while the NASDAQ Composite was up 64 points at 26,861. The Canadian dollar traded for 70.3 cents U.S. The crude oil contract was up $1.18 at $90.56 per barrel, and the gold contract was up $7 at $4,187 an ounce. 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
1: Tonight, cloudy, 30% chance of showers, a low of 16. Tomorrow, cloudy, 60% chance of showers, a high of 21. Tomorrow night, cloudy, a 40% chance of showers, a low of 12. And on Friday, clearing cloud cover, a high of 18. I'm Bob Kabinga with Arne Pryor's Breaking and Local News.
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the Leafs losing to the Habs to open their season. Sens don't open their season until this Saturday against Toronto, which reminds me, here at WOW FM, your chance to win your way to the Battle of Ontario. It is the Great Canadian Getaway, a pair of tickets to see the Sens and the Leafs, a stay at the Royal York Hotel, and $500 spending money. 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And Alicia Bridges.

Just great songs. Wow FM TV and streaming tonight. Not bad, actually. The second season premiere for the Scrubs reboot. Also, the 18th season premiere for Shark Tank at 9. The 39th season premiere for The Amazing Race. Incredible. The series finale for The Oval, Episode 2, Season 29 of South Park. Or, as they're calling it this season, South. And then they're scratching Park out with a Sharpie and writing in America. Episode 3 of Brothers on Apple TV. Episode 9 of Ted Lasso into Season 4. That's on Apple TV. And the first season finale for Wonka's The Golden Ticket on Netflix. On your late night talk shows, Anne Hathaway and Alex Warren on with Jimmy Fallon tonight. On Jimmy Kimmel, Billy Crystal. You look marvelous. Just great songs. Sixpence None the Richer, Kiss Me.

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8: Tonight, cloudy, 30% chance of showers, a low of 16. Tomorrow, cloudy, 60% chance of showers, a high of 21. Tomorrow night, cloudy, a 40% chance of showers, a low of 12. And on Friday, clearing cloud cover, a high of 18. I'm Bob Kabinga with Aaron Pryor's Breaking and Local News.
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long time, but I'm here to tell you, there's something else. 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Day

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you've got a date with that hottie you've had a crush on for a while, and you're making your way to that date right now wondering, do I still smell like work? 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Take a deep breath. You're fine. You already got their number. Jenny's number, 867-5309.

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songs. Wow, FM. So, mission accomplished. Yes, you ran into the grocery store. You just needed that one thing. You said cream for your morning coffee tomorrow. Seems to me you spent, what, $183.42? So clearly you got a little more than just the cream you needed. But the question I have is, did you actually remember to get the cream? Okay, good. Steven Stills, Love the One You're With. Just great song.

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1: Good evening. It's 18 degrees, mostly cloudy, a slight chance of showers. I'm Bob Kabinga in the Arnprior Today.ca newsroom. The Renfrew County Catholic District School Board is reporting strong results in the latest EQAO testing. The board says its students scored above the provincial average in every subject except the Ontario Secondary School Literacy Test, where the results matched the province. Grade 9 math scores were 10 percentage points higher than the provincial average, and among first-time eligible students, 86% passed the literacy test. The board credits students, staff, and families. Today, Arnprior joined communities across the country recognizing the National Day for Truth and Reconciliation. A flag-raising ceremony was held at Town Hall recognizing the day with town council, staff, and community members on hand. Arnprior Mayor Lisa McGee tells us why the day is so important.
2: Well, it's absolutely important just to recognize how we arrived here, to recognize that we are sitting on unceded and unsurrendered territory of the Anishinaabe, and to consider the privilege that we have to be here.
1: Take the time to reflect and learn about the Indigenous peoples and cultures throughout our community. It's been over 3 years since a Pembroke woman disappeared, and the OPP are renewing their appeal to the public to help solve the case. Brianna Traversy, who was reported missing on September 21st, 2023, was last seen in Petawawa. She would be 32 years old today. The OPP says its investigators have conducted extensive interviews and multiple searches as a part of the case, but no arrests have yet been made. They do believe foul play is behind her disappearance. They're asking anyone with information on the case to call them or Crime Stoppers. You can find a picture of Brianna on our website, arnpriortoday.ca. In sports, the Arnprior Packers are taking on the Brockville Tikis tonight at 7:45 at the Brockville Memorial Center. In the NHL, it's the Battle of Pennsylvania as the Penguins take on the Flyers in Philadelphia at 7:30. The Toronto Maple Leafs are hosting the New York Islanders at Scotiabank Arena, also at 7:30, and the LA Kings are in Denver taking on the Avalanche at 10. And in baseball, the wild card round is underway as the Phillies are taking on the Braves. The Astros are hosting the White Sox, the Red Sox visit the Yankees, and the Cubs face the Padres. I'm Bob Kabinga with the news that keeps you connected to where you live.

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6: This is WOW Weather.
0: Tonight, cloudy, 30% chance of showers, a low of 16. Tomorrow, cloudy, 60% chance of showers, a high of 21. Tomorrow night, cloudy, a 40% chance of showers, a low of 12. And on Friday, clearing cloud cover, a high of 18. I'm Bob Kabinga with Arne Pryor's Breaking and Local News.
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Where's he going with your shoes? 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A little pet for me, if you would, please. So cute. 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
1: Lori Carr, a chief for Hiawatha First Nation. 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It really is a series of education, accountability, and moving toward that point of reconciliation.
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5: 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She'll drive.
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7: Tonight, cloudy, 30% chance of showers, a low of 16. Tomorrow, cloudy, 60% chance of showers, a high of 21. Tomorrow night, cloudy, a 40% chance of showers, a low of 12. And on Friday, clearing cloud cover, a high of 18. I'm Bob Kabinga with Arne Pryor's Breaking and Local News.
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David Bowie, Let's Dance, just great songs on WOW FM at Sideshow. Did you know that Elmo once left Sesame Street to testify before a congressional subcommittee? Why? Well, I'll tell you why. On Things You Didn't Know Yesterday, coming up in a bit. Donna Lewis.

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0: 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Just great songs.

0: are just great songs on WOW FM. My name is Sideshow, and this is Some Things You Didn't Know Yesterday. Elmo testified before a congressional subcommittee in 2002 on behalf of music education. He's the first and only non-human who's ever testified before Congress. Although Mark Zuckerberg is probably a close second.
1: I'm gonna have to go with no on that. I am not a lizard.
0: The first three digits of an American Social Security number can't be 666. It's banned. Yeah, because we can't associate money with evil, right?
2: I am the devil. And I am here to do the devil's work.
0: And the 14 stadiums in America with the highest capacity are all college football stadiums. The 15th largest is MetLife Stadium in New Jersey, which is the home of the New York Giants and Jets. It is crazy how big college football is.
3: And you know what? It'll be nice having a little extra cash to bet on college football. Yeah, I'd like to bet $100.
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0: And that's Things You Didn't Know Yesterday.
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0: 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Indigenous peoples reflect on what reconciliation means to them.
1: My name is Sean Conway. I'm a counselor at Curb Lake First Nation. To me, the most important part about this day is doing the work around educating ourselves, learning about the communities that we share land with, learn about the treaties that we're on, learn about the history of residential schools, and learn about the fantastic contributions that Indigenous people have had in our community and all the fantastic artists and athletes and knowledge keepers. 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
9: Tonight, cloudy, 30% chance of showers, a low of 16. Tomorrow, cloudy, 60% chance of showers, a high of 21. Tomorrow night, cloudy, a 40% chance of showers, a low of 12. And on Friday, clearing cloud cover, a high of 18. I'm Bob Kabinga with Arn Pryor's Breaking and Local News.
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And I want to know what you think. What is your best movie duo of all time? They say, number one, Butch and Sundance from Butch Cassidy and the Sundance Kid.

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Rose on WOW FM. My name is Sideshow. I asked the question tonight, what is the best movie duo of all time? Entertainment Weekly says it's Butch and Sundance from Butch Cassidy and the Sundance Kid. Larry said it's Cheech and Chong. What do you think? 833-OWOW-FM. This one says Fred Astaire and Ginger Rogers. I mean, they did a lot of movies. That one goes way back. Oh, here we go. Marty McFly and Doc Brown from Back to the Future. Good one, Luke. I like that one. Text